The evolution of Earth over billions of years holds the secrets of biological evolution. Among the millions of species on Earth, the giant panda is undoubtedly one of the most striking. Behind their genetic code and black and white appearance lie many wondrous stories.The secret to the panda's longevity, hidden deep within their world, is like a mountaintop shrouded in mist.

inviting endless exploration. In this journey of natural exploration, let us step into the world of pandas, listening to these ancient and melodious songs of life.

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2: An An and Kuku enjoy their tranquil space. The male giant panda An An is 5 years old. With a round face, his features are as bright as silver plates.And his eyes are clear and bright, like apricots, sparkling with curiosity and lifelessness. Weighing 130 kilograms, he is a heavyweight contender in the panda family. Yet, he remains agile and nimble.His daily ritual consists of meticulously patrolling his territory as if savoring every inch of land and every bit of greenery. Everything is normal, safe. In this new home, full of novelty and warmth, An An's appetite awakens quietly.He lounges on his favorite rock like a leisurely gentleman. Just a while away from An An is the other panda who arrived with him, Kuku. She is like a sweet, graceful panda princess.Just 2 days younger than An An, she is round and fluffy. With perfect black eye patches and sparkling almond-shaped eyes, making her an absolute beauty in the panda world.
0: 可可就其实她性格她是女孩子，她就是比较温柔一点，慢一点。但是其实我都觉得她是有一点小公主小辣椒这个性格，她有自己的想法。
2: After moving into their new home for 2 months.Kuku remains full of childlike curiosity about everything around her. And her favorite activity is digging up the grass

0: The keepers carefully hide food in tricky spots. 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This way, as the pandas search for their food, they enjoy the thrill of exploration and a sense of achievement.
1: 野外的大熊猫，为那个例子，它其实要长时间花时间去找食物。我们也想，它动一动脑筋，好像在野外一样，我怎么去找食物？我找到这个食物，它在这个储气器里面，我怎么把它拉出来？
0: Ang An sits peacefully on a rock, radiating calmness, like a true gift from nature. At this moment, it feels as if time rewinds, and the old Ang An's figure quietly emerges, sitting side by side with the current Ang An. At this moment, the rock becomes a bridge connecting the past and future, quietly telling a story of life's relay. The two pandas share the same name, continuing a deep legacy within the panda community.
1: 阿斯头就是安安他最喜欢做的吃东西的地方，我们还是保留在这个。

0: 1999,
1: to celebrate the second anniversary of Hong Kong's return to China, the central government gifted a pair of giant pandas to Hong Kong. After a careful selection, 20-year-old Jia Jia and 12-year-old An An became the first pandas to arrive at Ocean Park. In 2016, 38-year-old female panda Jia Jia passed away at Ocean Park. Her lifespan was remarkable. Like a wise human at 133 years old. At that time, she set a new Guinness World Record as the longest living captive giant panda. Fast forward to 2022, old An An followed in Jia Jia's footsteps, quietly saying goodbye at Ocean Park at age 35. Converted human years, that's about 122 years old. Old An An became the world's longest living male captive panda. Looking at the current young An An, Deng Xiaoxian, the keeper who spent 7 years with old An An, is filled with endless memories and reluctance.
2: 我还记得我来西川馆的第一天，第一次看到的熊猫就是它。 他就是坐在这里，看着你这个样子，他好像就是觉得，你就是一个新来的人，我就过去跟他打个招呼，他也会回应你啊，他也会愿意给你摸一摸他，看一看他。我觉得印象最深刻的，当然就是他生病的时候，你要去喂他吃药，动物喂药，不是你想他吃他就会吃。 但是就算收一给什么药，我们会鼓励他。就算做不到，今天你只要吃一口，我已经觉得你是很棒的孩子。我记得当时是白天走的，我前一个晚上我还在想，应该只是我做梦，明天睡醒回去应该就没事了。
1: Before old An An passed away, the research team at Ocean Park Hong Kong conducted a 31-month-long study on its daily life. The century-old panda brought new breakthroughs in the study of old animals.
3: In the total, we identified 9 different pathways how he can walk his habitat. And those pathways we measured for the distance. They ranged between 2.7 meter and 9 meter in length. The longest one was on the other side of the habitat, and that was also the steepest slope, which was over 30 degrees in steepness and inclination.
1: The research team categorized old An An's daily activities, recording how often and in what patterns he walked in his habitat. They observed him for a total of 422.5 hours.
3: And what we found when we measured his way of utilizing different pathways is that both the frequency, so the number of time he utilized the pathways, and also the duration while he walked the pathways, it differed for the downhill slope and the uphill slope. So he was an old animal, so when walking down, he preferred to go down the fastest way, which was also the shortest, but the steepest. But when he was walking up here, he usually took his time and he would use the longer, the gentle pathways to walk all the way back up to the exhibit.
1: The team found that old An An knew how to save energy by choosing where to stop and which paths to take. In addition to playing near the resting area, he showed different preferences for uphill and downhill paths, similar to wild

0: pandas. This new PAV analysis method creates a guide for keeping captive pandas healthy, helping parks design better enclosures. It offers valuable care tips for older pandas in captivity.
1: Work with all these animals and share this knowledge. I hope I can contribute to the well-being of all the animals under human care.
0: 真的很害臊。 Old An An and Jia Jia enjoyed long, happy lives at Ocean Park. Their longevity and health were like two strong Jinko trees, quietly telling the timely story of their lives. The legendary story of Old An An and Jia Jia set a record for the longest living giant pandas in human care.As the home to the world's longest living giant pandas. Good news keeps coming. At the amazing Asian Animals, home to the second gifted pair of pandas, Lele and Yingying. Their new twin cubs add boundless vitality into this area. Now,Ocean Park is home to six adorable giant pandas, making it the place with the most giant pandas outside mainland China. The giant pandas, with their unique charm, continuously capture the hearts of Hong Kong citizens. They're not just treasures of nature, but also witnesses to Hong Kong's journey of return, becoming part of the city's shared memory.

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2: We are here in the wellness area at the Dujiangyan base of CCR CGP.The only nursing home for aged pandas in the world. And a warm and tranquil sanctuary specifically for elderly pandas. 10 national treasures, the pandas of longevity, reside leisurely here. 6 of whom have surpassed the age of 30.Much like wise centenarians in human terms, enjoying the length and peace of their years.
3: Guard house. I walked into that section and felt
4: like the light is dark, right? As age grows, we found that the most common disease in dogs is eyes.因为这个是老龄熊猫吧，我们会创造一个相对安静，这个像人工的这种灯的这个光亮，我们也是会它有意的要减弱的，避免太亮刺激它，
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4: 对，
3: 明白了，对，真细心。
2: Just like humans experience noticeable changes as they age, aging pandas show significant wear on their teeth, with weakened vision.

0: vision and digestive functions. Their activity levels decrease as well. The nursing home has carefully provided each panda with a townhouse featuring two bedrooms, a living room, and a terrace. Creating a warm and comfortable environment for these national treasure level centenarians. In number 6 enclosure resides the famous panda, Gao Gao, who is 32 years old, equivalent to 112 in human years. With a round face and a charming demeanor, he is affectionately called Grandpa Gao by panda fans. Gao Gao is energetic, has a good appetite, and loves to roam. Even in his senior years, he still harbors ambitions. Effortlessly performing challenging movements, like standing on his front legs to urinate, which only the younger pandas can manage. The grass in his outer enclosure is notably sparse compared to that in the other enclosures. Not due to negligence, but because Gao Gao actively measures his territory, creating a beautiful landscape day by day. At 8 in the morning, with the sun just right, the keepers at the nursing home arrive on schedule and carefully clean the enclosures of the elderly pandas. Next, they present bundles of fresh, juicy bamboo for the national treasures, which are their delicious breakfast. Chen Rei, a 34-year-old keeper, is in cleaning Gao Gao's enclosure. Every time he cleans the enclosure, Chen Rei weighs Gao Gao's feces separately to monitor his health. As an aging giant panda, Gao Gao's diet is carefully managed by Chen Rei. Even the water in the outer trough is meticulously checked, ensuring that fresh water flows smoothly to nourish this panda of longevity. It has been 6 years since their first meeting. And he knows every move of this panda friend, who is 2 years his junior.
1: Gao Gao's 性格就很好，他也有点小孩脾气。有些时候，他如果找你要东西，你不给他，他就真的要发脾气的。
0: With years of companionship, Chen Rei can discern each panda's emotions and subtle cues. When Gao Gao is anxious, Chen Rei always knows how to calmly reassure him.
1: 这苹果，这胡萝卜，
2: 这挺丰盛的。

0: And the nursing home. The pandas enjoy 4 meals a day. And although meal times are standardized, each panda has a customized diet plan, with caring feeding tailored to each of them. When a panda is occasionally picky, the keepers always prepare special snacks with love and care, just to satisfy their delicate taste buds.
1: 有个猫叫雪人米芙。你看我们那个俏雅，从野外救父回来，一直它不吃那个窝头，然后我们就尝试那个米芙。Every
0: day at 10:30 in the morning, Xu Yaling carefully prepares a bowl of special rice porridge for 32-year-old Chao Yun. She meticulously balances milk powder with various nutrients and waits for it to cool naturally. At 1:30 in the afternoon, Chao Yun gets to enjoy her custom panda meal. For Gao Gao, his custom meal is a feast of 10 kilograms of fresh bamboo shoots daily.
2: 要么就躺在那儿吃，要么就坐在那儿吃。那一堆他得吃完，一根不剩。

0: making delightful crunching sounds. Each bite is savored with joy and satisfaction. In addition to fresh bamboo shoots, Gao Gao also enjoys 3 kilograms of traditional Chinese snacks, special buns, which are an essential delicacy in his diet. Watching Gao Gao feast heartily sparks curiosity. What magic do these buns hold that makes this panda of longevity so enchanted? Could these buns contain the secret to the longevity of elderly pandas?
1: 哎呦，这蒸汽！
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0: Among various supplementary foods, the buns are favored by nearly all pandas. Not only do they have a unique flavor and rich aroma, but they are also packed with nutrition, making them an ideal energy booster. More importantly, for elderly pandas, the buns provide necessary nutrition while effectively avoiding weight gain.Striking a balance between deliciousness and health.
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0: Every afternoon at 3:30, steaming buns are freshly made. Each bun is the result of meticulous ingredient selection and precise measurements by weight, reflecting the dedication.Of generations of researchers who have poured their hearts into the development process. These buns are delivered to every area, where keepers carefully trim the slightly dried outer layer to preserve the perfect texture for the elderly pandas.Eating well, looking cute, being friendly, and loving to roam. Gao Gao's most well-known story is undoubtedly about this rescue tale. In 1993, a young giant panda, less than a year old, was discovered by passing villagers in the Feng Tong Jai Nature Reserve in

0: Shaoxing Sichuan. This panda is Gao Gao. He was injured all over and was missing half of one ear. After being taken to a nearby rescue station, Gao Gao trembled with fear upon arrival. With the attentive care of his keeper, he quickly regained his health. At the rescue station, Gao Gao enjoyed delicious meals every day. The keeper even used his towel to clean Gao Gao. To preserve Gao Gao's wild instincts, the keeper took him out for exercise, often returning home late at night. To ensure he had fresh bamboo to eat, a dedicated staff member would cut bamboo daily for him. Thus, he lived at the rescue station for 2 years, growing plump and healthy. When experts determined that Gao Gao had fully recovered, they planned to release him back into the wild. However, every time he was released onto nearby mountains, he always managed to find his way back to the rescue station. Showing his determination to live alongside humans. Time flies, and nearly 3 decades have passed. Under the caring protection of humans, Gao Gao has transformed from a cute young panda to a contented elder panda today. His life story is undoubtedly a legendary tale. Now, this panda of longevity faced high blood pressure, which has become a focal point of concern for keepers.
1: Gao Gao。
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0: 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In the nursing home, each panda's blood pressure is measured twice a week. If there is a significant fluctuation, it immediately raises the concern of keepers and veterinarians, prompting detailed examinations to seek any potential health issues, ensuring the well-being of the panda friends.
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0: 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But in their keepers' hearts, they're still one of a kind treasures. Each special and glowing in their own way.
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0: 6090。
2: Now, Gao Gao has joined the centenarian club. He's one of the happiest pandas in the nursing home. Because his beloved wife, Bai Yun, lives right across from him. This old panda couple cares for each other and enjoys their golden years together. She is Bai Yun, the oldest panda in the nursing home. At 33 years old,She's like a 115-year-old in human years.
3: 来，贝云回来。
0: 站起来，来，我们站起来。坐好噻。
2: Pandas age just like us. As they slowly enter the later stages of life, the illness may quietly appear. Cataracts aren't just a human thing. They are also common in aging pandas.And Bai Yun, the eldest princess of the panda world, has this condition.
0: Bai Yun.
2: Qu Yalin knows well that giving the right medication to Bai Yun, who has cataracts, is a daily task she can't slack off on. Sometimes, to get this naughty panda to cooperate, she has to get a bit creative and add a special flavor to the medicine.
0: 白内障，你看，
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a long time. The China Conservation and Research Center for the Giant Panda has kept a close watch on the health of the elderly pandas. Today marks the health check day at the panda nursing home. In the human world, doctors are the last hope for the injured and ill. For the pandas, the veterinary team is the guardian of their lives. They regularly conduct comprehensive health checks on pandas, building a strong defense against diseases and providing professional treatment

living in number 9 enclosure. Panda Ling Yang was born in 2001. He is the only post-2000 member among the 10 in the wellness area. He is about to undergo a full body anesthesia checkup.

0: The crew is fully focused, constantly monitoring his vital signs.
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0: 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This is undoubtedly reassuring news.

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2: 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But after a moment, he gently spat it out.
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2: 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She spread honey on a bun, hoping the sweetness would spark his appetite. 。After a thorough checkup, the veterinarian explained that Lin Yang's lack of appetite was a normal reaction after the endoscopy, and suggested observing him for another day. Still, after a lifetime with pandas, Xu Yalin couldn't help but worry.
3: Let's go and see.你不吃啊？
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0: Ladies and gentlemen, you've missed a quiet trip.
1: General, has the Chinese army intervened in the Korean War?
2: How many Chinese soldiers are in Korea now, Yu?
0: Not many. Certainly not enough to worry about.
3: Have you ordered the bombing on Yellow River bridges?
0: Yes, and all the ferry crossings, too.
4: General, but the president only authorized bombing on the Korean side.
0: Sometimes bombs go astray. I can't say I'm sorry.
3: General, do you have anything else to say?
0: Yes. The boys will be home by Christmas. So long.
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0: two rock divisions are holding against the 38th, the 39th, and the 40th. Almond's 10th has reached the Chosin Reservoir and is moving on to the Yalu.
1: Sir.
0: It's another message from General Walker, sir. He requests permission to withdraw again from Sansouli.
2: No.
3: General, shall we send the 10th Army to support General Walker?
2: No. The terrain there is too mountainous, and it's snowing heavily. It's impossible for us to relieve them.
4: Recon report, sir. We've discovered more PLA east of Chosin Reservoir.
2: Teletype Washington. Tell Bradley the PLA's finest have entered the fray. Some 200,000 to 300,000 men. Tell him I need the reinforcements I asked for.
1: General, sir, message from the President.
2: Your request to extend operations north of the Yalu River denied.
1: God damn.
2: That Missouri hayseed still says Europe first, Asia second. He's forcing me to fight this war with both hands tied behind my back. Now, if we are to win this thing, we have to take out the munitions factories and supply lines in China, blockade their seaports, and bomb that damn Siberian railroad! Send a cable. I still want to use Chiang Kai-shek's troops.
0: You want that telegram sent to Bradley, sir?
2: No, to Chiang Kai-shek.
0: General, you do remember, sir, that the President has denied you any use of Taiwanese forces.
2: We are providing protection to Formosa. I should be able to use their troops. I can fight the enemy in front of me, but I cannot

0: It's amazing, Mr. Bacon, that Peng De Hui and Kim Il-sung met at this place behind our lines, surrounded by our troops.
1: I took it just by chance, but when I saw this picture in a Chinese newspaper, I found what I got was a historical picture.
2: Too bad that you didn't shoot them with a camera or a gun instead of a camera. The entire complexion of this war might have changed. Cheers.
1: Excuse me for my frankness, General. You were the superintendent of West Point, while Peng was just a Chinese peasant.
2: Mr. Bacon, if a peasant can exercise deep strike theory so well, then I have to say that I shall have

0: told them.
1: We're withdrawing, sir. Do we really need...
0: There must be some misunderstanding. This is not a POW camp. This is a forward command post of the United States 8th Army.
1: Yes, sir.

0: short of a nail, the shoe was lost. We're here to take the fight to the Chinese, gentlemen. We must be prepared to engage the enemy at any moment. If I forget that, do not hesitate to remind me. Understood?
1: Yes,
2: yes, sir.
1: Yes, sir.

0: This may be good enough for Peng, gentlemen. This is not good enough for the United States Army. We are conducting a tactical retreat. This is not a rout. This is how Walker did things. It's no wonder his front collapsed. If we lose our pride, we lose it all.Okay, let's get cracking. First, I want all of Walker's papers and dispatches on this table, in order, in 20 minutes. Understood?
1: Yes, sir.
0: I tell these men to return to their posts.
1: Yes, sir.
0: Dismissed. Second, I want this mess cleaned up.
2: 王总，部队已按计划全部秘密进入阵地。
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2: MacArthur, on January 13th, the United Nations passed a five-step resolution on the Korean issue. As the commander in Korea, what is your comment?
3: I'm sorry, miss, you'll have to remind me. What is this so-called five-step resolution?
2: First, stop fighting immediately.
3: Young lady, let me remind you. The only way to win a war is to fight it, and there is no substitute for victory.
2: Second, hold a political meeting to work out further plans to restore peace in Korea.
3: Miss, if the first point doesn't exist, there's no need for the others.

0: see you. Please have a seat.
1: Hey, you're welcome.
0: Ed, you're a sight for sore eyes.
1: Oh, glad to see you.
0: Please sit down. Have a taste, gentlemen. Please, have a taste. Take a big spoonful. Like it? These are PLA rations. This is what Peng's men are eating. It's filler. Has no substance, no food value. On a diet like this, a PLA foot soldier carrying a 65-pound kit would be lucky to cover 20 miles in a day.

0: Doug. I don't know what to say.
1: God has ordained this. If I'd have been given the choice of who was to succeed me, I'd have chosen you. Come here. It's all yours now, Matt. Sit down. The king is dead. Long live the king. Sit down. Come on. Come on. Drink?
2: Yep.
1: How are Penny and Matthew Jr.?
0: Fine. Little Matt's grown like a weed. Penny's happy for me.
1: Congratulations.
0: I don't know why Truman did it this way.
1: In a way, I'm grateful for it. Jeannie and I haven't seen America in 15 years. We can go home now.
0: I'd appreciate any advice you can give me.
1: You know more about this than I do. When I first saw that picture of Pong, I thought he was a cook. What do you think? What do you think, Matthew? If I offered him my hand, would he take it?
0: I think it's too soon to tell.
1: We can ignore the Japanese, Matthew. They're finished. And the Koreans. But we have to be vigilant about the Chinese. If we don't grab them by the throat now and squeeze,
3: 这次回国，毛主席、周总理都很关心我们前线，特别是关心我们前线的后勤保障问题。现在朝鲜战争的后勤保障，已经不是解放战争时期我们推着小车之前的概念了。现代战争是立体战，是前方后方同时交叉进行的立体战。按照欧美国家的划分，

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3: Chief.
4: Hey, Victor. Look at my coffee beans. There is nothing better than coffee I brew myself.
3: A group of Chinese is heading to Nicholas' tribe.
4: Chinese, you say?
3: Yes.
4: What are they here for?
3: I heard Wai invite them to grow some kind of grass.
4: Are they stupid? We already have plenty of grass around. Why would you go more?
3: He has been doing this for years, trying to beat us on economy by inviting research teams and enterprises.
4: That Nikara.
3: Even though he won the campaign of police department, he must be jealous of our coffee industry.
4: You are right. We must take this seriously. Send someone to investigate.
5: Go, ladies! Show what you got! Oh,
0: 辛苦辛苦。
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4: What's up with you?
5: Okay. He lost something very important that is inside the box, and we need to help him find it.
4: So, Nikara, please send people to find the box.
6: Is this one box very important?
4: Yes, this box is very important to Professor Liu. It's kind of just magical things, but also his brother's meaningful things, so please find it.
6: Okay, I will get it. I find someone of my people to get the box.
0: Here, number one.
6: Hey guys, come here. The professor Lee lost one box like that. The number one. Go to get it.
7: Yeah, 12 you go over there. 12 you go over there.
8: Yes, sir. Yes, sir.
7: Let's go. Let's go. Let's go. Let's go. Yeah, we are looking for one luggage. Did you guys see it?
9: No,
7: no. Hi, one plastic blue color. Did you guys see that?
10: Ladies and gentlemen, I'm working on the announcement now.
6: This genie from the Visantron?
7: Yes, yes. Yes,
6: from the world. 让我看看。对对对，就这一箱子。
4: It's this one. Let's go and get the case, please.
6: This is very troublesome.
4: 你怕有些麻烦？
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0: 喂
5: ，Father， just give me two people right now, and we'll go find that case.
4: 我一定能去找到那个小偷。
6: Calm down.
5: Tell me to calm down.Li Chang'an was a very important person to me. It's because of him that my future is like this, the way it is right now. And it's also because of him that the Jun Sao team is here.
0: Fine.
5: Please, we need to find their stuff.
6: We send someone to the Visan trap. Don't worry. Trust me, I will get back your box.
1: 我和你们一起去。
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3: Dagi, we are looking for a thief called Ginny. You know that he stole something very valuable from our Chinese friends.
4: Because your father has become a minister of police, you think you can just walk in here and arrest our father?
3: Dagi,
4: do you have the authority to do that?
3: Dagi, move. How is your tribe trying to protect the thief?
4: A thief? You call us a thief? You all are nothing but a bunch of bandits. And I tell you this, if you clap your fist in this hand, prepare to meet your maker.
3: I said move.
4: How dare you?
3: I said move. Last time I'm going to tell you.
5: You, call your vicent, come right now.
3: Vincent! Come here, you coward!
6: Hey!
5: What do you want now?
3: Have you already forgotten what happened last time?
5: You will be here if your man put his hand dirty.
3: Who are you referring to?
7: Listen up!
5: This is the pool. This genie is a thief. So it's better you bring me his head right now.
7: You bring a single photo here. Bear the sins about him.
3: Remember, even though you are the minister of police, here, charge!
5: Son, don't push me too far. It's enough now.
3: Right. I will step back.
5: Really?
3: Since you are so eager to sprawl him,
5: I won't be the one to stop you.
7: How you insulted my people? How you dare? No, no, no, no. Hey! Come on!
3: No!
7: Hey! Shut up!
3: Okay, you shut up!
8: 沃福百瑞是全球领先的高品质枸杞全产业链平台，从东方沃土到世界餐桌，畅销全球33国，是质量的象征，更是品质的保证。做好枸杞，就找沃福百瑞。

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1: Son, don't bring Tormund out and don't freak out my guest.
2: Your guest, yes, is the Bamara guest.
3: 你来帮我翻译一下，老师。这位先生。你好，我是来自中国的黎长欢。我们那个箱子里头啊，没有什么珍贵的东西，就是一些种蘑菇的种子。
4: 啊、I'm translator, Mr. Visa, hello. He is Professor Li, 黎长欢. We are from China. There is nothing valuable in that box.

0: just some fungal strains.
1: Mushroom?
0: Yeah.
1: Mushroom goes naturally from the ground. Isn't it stupid to plant them?
2: 他说蘑菇哪儿都能长，傻子才种呢。
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1: 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Only idiots do.
0: 我感兴趣。
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5: 没事，我来了，没事。
6: Why is the elder here? I don't know.
7: Chief Bison, Chief Nikara, stop. Look at those Chinese.
8: I've
7: come to help us in Bamala, so they lost their luggage. So we should try to help them to find their luggage. We'll stop the fighting.
1: It's okay to look for the box, but I cannot allow enemies to trespass our territories. You can go, or the Chinese can go.
6: What do you mean they can go? They just got here. They don't know where to go.
9: I have an idea, Father.
6: Speak.
9: You can allow them to send a female guide with them. I can also accompany them to prevent any sabotaging.
1: We will do as my son says.
0: No, you go with them.
10: Okay.
8: 好，那咱们走吧。
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11: Come on, let's go, let's go.
3: 注意安全啊
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0: Kara, please take care of yourself again.
6: Sure,
0: thank you.

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1: In the box?
0: There's nothing there.
2: This box is very important. Where can we find him?
1: Yeah. Follow me. I know a place he goes to.

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3: In the rainforest, you're better off like a rabbit than a turtle. 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
4: You know nothing about manners, do you?
3: Manners? Guys, come, come, come, eat. 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

0: Some people think I'm crazy. Fair enough. My name is Paul Salopek. I'm a biologist by training, a foreign correspondent through long experience, and a National Geographic writer and explorer. I am walking continuously without breaks from Africa all the way to the tip of South America, a place called Tierra del Fuego. My project, called the Forever Walk, is a journey about slowing down, taking the time to listen, to learn, and to interact with humanity in the most immersive way possible. People are my destination. Regardless of who I encounter, it's the daily lives of the individuals along my trail who offer windows into the big issues of our time. Their stories form a mosaic of meaning that can connect us all. Now, my journey has taken me and my local walking partners deep into China. Who will we encounter? Where are they from and where are they going? The answer is always are revealed one footstep at a time.
1: What a view.
2: Not too many people get this view.

0: put me into a state of mind our ancestors had as hunter-gatherers, to a time that was more connected to nature, anchored in seasons. But one major realization of this journey is how much the Earth has been transformed by the human hand. But I'm always looking for reasons to hope. Since setting foot in the Middle Kingdom, I've been following the Hu Line. It's an imaginary boundary that divides East and West China. And it'll steer me some 6,000 kilometers across 10 provinces. Now it's brought me to the northeast, known as Dongbei. And it's as wild as it gets.
1: I love Dongbei. I had been reading about Dongbei for a long time. And when I found out that there had been a new park created in 2021, Northeast China Tiger and Leopard National Park, it has been high on my agenda to visit it. And so here I am.
0: At 14,065 square kilometers, it includes control areas, logging production and residential zones, as well as migratory corridors, which have been woven into an ecosystem the size of a small country. Is to protect the endangered population of Siberian tigers and Amur leopards, predators by nature, now under protection of human beings.
2: Biologists know that if you protect the predators at the top of the pyramid of an ecosystem, you protect everybody else underneath.
0: I would love to see a tiger in real life, as would my local walking partner, 27-year-old Shu Haoqian.
3: 开始的预期肯定是希望能看到一些老虎啊，然后没想到是这么一个就是万无一失的这么一个状态，就是比较原始的，属于这么一种状态。

0: If there's anyone who knows the land, it's Wang Xianli. He's dedicated over half of his life to Jingguling Station. The 54-year-old is a forest guard. Today, we're heading out on patrol with his team, which is a real privilege given that the park is not yet open to the public. The forest guards get to work, looking for traps and any signs of illegal activity, collecting animal samples for research, and recording information that helps give an idea on the welfare of the environment.
1: 刚才那个耗子，这是它的印儿，就来回这钻钻钻到窟窿里了。兔子，
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6: Yellow skin, yeah.
7: Yellow skin.
6: Yeah, they catch the rabbits.
4: 啊，
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8: ？Maybe we'll get lucky and see one.
9: 你想看一个？
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11: 6.5，
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2: 啊，对，我们那领跑了。
3: Mr. Wong may not have a degree from a university or be trained in a lab, but I think his years of field knowledge are valuable in terms of being able to sense the landscape through his mind and body. Just as I'm sensing it with every footfall.
4: What's really magical about walking through this snowy forest in winter, way up here in the northeast corner of China,is the fact that the snow is like a blank page of paper that is there for anybody who wishes to slow down enough to read it. And written on this page is the lives of all these wild animals, mink, weasels, mice, rabbits, they leave their mark. And in the springtime, these marks will vanish. So for me, it's a nice reminderof how short and precious life is.
3: Still, no sign of a tiger. Even these men who work in the forest all their life rarely see one. But what I have seen is that this area that was once logged for decades is now recovering its wildlife, which is crucial.If the remaining Siberian tigers in Northeast Asia are to truly thrive here. And I know they're out there somewhere. Li Wanlu has seen a tiger, many in fact, without even setting foot into the forest.
1: This is the Hunchun
5: section.
1: Your section.
5: But the park is much bigger, yeah?
1: Yes.
5: And these are camera traps.
1: Yes.
5: Wow.
3: I've come to a monitoring center at the Northeast China Tiger and Leopard National Park, where wildlife conservation has entered a new era.
6: This is the whole 虎豹公园的地图，然后经过那个红外线相机传输到平台上，然后可能我们就两三分钟之内左右就能看到它这个回传回来的视频。
4: How is it identified?
6: 它是用那个系统自动识别，主要是根据每种动物的不同特征来进行一个识别。
4: And like you see this data stream coming down, you see it saying tiger. You click on it immediately to see it.
6: 会马上看一眼，出现在东北虎的时候，我们需要看一眼它的体态特征是健康，然后看一下它在出现的位置，对于人和或者动物来说，就是不是能达到这种这个人和虎都比较相对安全的一个位置。
4: You've been here almost 3 years. In the last 3 years, how many times have you had to kind of warn a village about a tiger nearby? 2 times? 10 times?
6: 因为我们每天就基本都是都会发。
4: Yeah, but they're not, understand, mean by.
6: 我们不光预警东北虎，就是豹活动，然后像夏天左右熊活动也是有。

0: Yo-yo.
1: Round-the-clock monitoring using camera traps shows an increase in the number of wild Siberian tigers since the inception of the park from 27 to 50, and Amur leopard populations have expanded from 42 to 60. As the only real-time monitoring system in the world that achieves such an extensive coverage of a large national park, biologists are now leveraging some 30,000 infrared cameras to collect ecological information about the soil, the water, and air via built-in sensors.
2: That kind of data, that kind of information, is valuable not just to protect the big charismatic species like tigers and leopards, but that helps you determine the health of the forest, for example. And all these things will even help maybe modeling with climate change.
3: Yeah.
4: Oh, I see the black one.
2: Oh, you're hired, man. Yeah.
1: Xiao Yan is the deputy director of the Scientific Research Center at Hunshun Forestry Bureau.

0: He shows me the key piece of technology central to keeping this sophisticated system running. And it's not a camera, if that's what you're thinking.
1: 所有的相机都是靠信号塔去给它传播信号，完了相机拍照的那个视频会回传到我们平台上。
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3: You have basically built your own animal cell tower network, where the animals are kind of, in a way, talking to your experts back in Hongchun.
1: 对，这属于是一个科技的手段，运用于保护有限的人，保护更大的范围。
0: Well, it's fun to think of how all these wild animals are connected to the humans here. The reality is that there's still a significant physical disconnect between them. So how will the greater public get to see them once the park officially opens?
3: Every country has a different strategy for how do you get the public into a park, which is a really important piece of the puzzle, because if you don't get people to come to the park as ecotourists, they don't realize the value of the park and the value of the nature of their country. So the challenge for this ecosystem is how do you make it both interesting but safe, right? Because you can't have people out walking through the forest where there are big tigers around who can eat them. So it's a challenge.

0: Back at Jingguling Station, Forest Guard Wang Xianli has kindly invited us for dinner.
1: From nearby?
2: 这最可靠的，山顶的源头，水的源头，没有污染。
0: The Northeast China Tiger and Leopard National Park is home to some 19,000 people, a fact that can be easily overlooked when there is so much focus on the wildlife. Villagers who farmed, hunted, logged, and mined here until the land gave in have since resigned themselves to a new way of life and a new purpose, conservation, like Mr. Wang and his peers. While they've never seen a real live tiger, they know someone who has.
3: 这个看到老虎了，他看了两次了。谢谢，谢谢。梁宝林，你好。坐这儿，坐这儿，坐这儿，坐这儿，近点，咱唠嗑。梁，你们送我。Yang
0: Baolin had an encounter with a Siberian tiger less than a month ago at a frog farm not too far from here.
4: Like, what was the situation where you saw the tiger?
5: 他是碰巧，我是在那个河边走，他是在山根那边。 过来，他听我在河头往不晃晃响嘛，他寻思什么野生动物，猴子、野猪呢，他就过来到那一看是人，他瞅着我。
4: How far away？
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4: 请客要那丑。Can you tell? Is it like a male, female, or is it young, old? Can you looking at it?
5: 小的大公我不知道。It
4: probably didn't look small when you saw it with your eyes.
5: 哎呦，那也有个一米半那么长吧，那个那趴着，二百多斤。哇。
4: He was laying down, looking at you.
1: 就趴在那跟猫似的吗？嗯，就那趴着瞅着我。
4: So your heart. So what did you? What were you thinking when you the moment you saw the tiger? What came to your mind?
5: 当时我盯着看的时候，我就在寻思，哎，这怎么整的？啥也手里头啥也没有，他攻击我怎么防备啊？我赶紧拎起来那杆子，就那捏着。

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1: Then there was another sighting 2 years earlier, when he mistook a tiger for a roe deer while driving.
2: Oh my god, he looks big.
3: You're lucky. I wish I could see a tiger.
0: 不愿意看的玩意儿，危险呐。
3: Tomorrow maybe we'll see a tiger. I'll take a picture for you.
0: 可别看那
2: 玩意儿。Rather not to see them.
0: Okay.
4: 反正一边吃饭一边聊呗。
0: 好，
4: 啤酒。
5: I think he is the landlord. The landlord is the emperor.
0: 来推给我
2: 吧，来，我先走。
3: 干杯，
2: 干杯。
1: There's a sense of solidarity, of brotherhood among forest guards that is extra special because it's such an isolated place and a tough job. So they rely on each other in their work to keep each other safe. And when they're off duty, they depend on each other for company. This old-fashioned way of working outdoors is just about all that remains unchanged for Mr. Wong and many who work at the park. The next morning, we're back in the forest. Fresh tiger tracks have been spotted by another forest guard out on patrol.
2: Oh, it's slippery.
6: Oh, big.
2: Wow, look at this.
6: When were these made?
2: Shoot, Carol.
7: Can you tell, maybe how big this was by the size of the print?
8: 这个现在没法说，因为时间长了。
2: 啊，
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2: Size piece,
8: man, quite big.
9: 东北虎的后掌像雌虎是8.5到9.5。CM， 你像雄虎的话是9.5到11，经过它测量，你能判断它是雄虎、雌虎。对，因为我们基本上看的都是后掌，因为猫科前掌是被后掌覆盖的。
7: Be careful where you step, guys. Okay.
1: We did not get to see a tiger, and that's of course disappointing. They are so rare. That said, we are in tiger country. We've seen tiger tracks. We've heard tiger stories. It's kind of good to know actually that it's still out there and as mysterious as ever. The Northeast China Tiger and Leopard National Park is a significant step for the country.A historically agricultural civilization, which has industrialized fast, is now trying to become more ecologically aware. And while this experiment may be in Dongbei, the stakes are actually global.
7: Believe it or not, if the tigers disappear, you may not think it'll affect your life in Shanghai or Beijing or Berlin or Buenos Aires, but it does, because the entire planet is connected.As a web of life. Every species that disappears makes the world poorer in terms of finding natural solutions to the problems that we cause. At this stage and age in the 21st century, unless we start taking care of Mother Nature, Mother Nature is going to reject us. Climate change, drastic kinds of natural disasters, wildfires, rising oceans, extreme weather, disease that comes out of natural areas when they're too much disturbed.It makes sense at every level to be aware of this and to value it.